is a blade, he is a picture that I saved for too long. He is my credit card and keys, and the reason I won't find peace. He is a song I should not complete.

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1: 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Here's a gun and here's a blade. 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